whoever you are. She's wearing a tie. It doesn't mean to say you're bloody important.

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Of course I love you, and of course

0: now, listen to the voice of the Commander-in-Chief of Bomber Command, Air Chief Marshal Sir Arthur Harris.
1: Lull, Lubeck, Rostov, those are only just the beginning. Let the Nazis take good note of the western horizon. There they will see a cloud as yet no bigger than a man's hand. But behind that cloud lies

When the storm bursts over Germany, they will look back to the days of Lubeck and Rostock and Cologne as a man caught in the blasts of a hurricane.

the head in half using a bandsaw and scoop the brains out. Blast the brain out with water or air. Suck the brain out through a hole in the head.

25 pellets of mescaline, 5 sheets of high-powered cauterizin, a salt shaker half full of cocaine, a whole galaxy of multicolored uppers, downers, screamers, laughers, also a quarter tequila, quarter rum, case of beer, kind of raw ether, 2 dozen Indians. Not that we needed all that for the trip, but once you get locked into a serious drug collection, the tendency is to push it as far as you can.

0: Here's a song that's caused many an irate housewife to write to her member of parliament.
1: Saturday night in Leeds.
2: Saturday night means everything to me. I'd rather take drugs than have sex.
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2: I tell Irish jokes, tell Pakistani jokes, tell Asian jokes. I'm the most unracist person you'll ever meet.
4: This is mad cow stew.
5: What? I'm always getting my skirt pulled up. Really.
4: And if a bloke made a pass at you, you would run a mile.
2: Yeah, well, there we are. Not been a bad night.
1: An ordinary Saturday night, or one to remember.
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7: Sind Sie auch?
6: Oh, okay. Worüber sind die so wütend?
7: Über alles.

healing is a process. When lost without direction, use compassion as a compass. There's beauty in our sadness. Heart shatters to 1,000 pieces, but that's just

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Running's always been a big thing in our family. It's hard to understand. All I know is that you've got to run. Run without knowing why, through fields and woods. And the winning post's no end, even though balmy crowds might be cheering the send daft. That's what the loneliness of the long-distance runner feels like.

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We know. We've been outside the law for 12 months. The law says we must cross the picket line. We didn't cross the picket line.

0: I was thinking of that scene in Men in Black where the guy's like, more,
1: sugar. more. More patience, more practice, more colors to paint with potatoes, molasses, and a school for animals. No faith in a fascist, a lovers and activists, artful, disastrous design. Holding captivating signs, the human mind is held hostage, practically confined. I'm sifting for gold in a desert and I'm thirsty. 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I spent 1,000 lifetimes in silence till this art started speaking. 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

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That's why we go to Thug Mansion.

Vienna-based band Zinn has released an anti-capitalist anthem titled Das Kapital. Let their catchy tune and strong political stance take you away and Bussi aus Graz. 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
1: 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The real answer is that it's obviously my programming. And I lack the constitution for suicide.

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See you then.

0: my lung and tried to get all the blood out that they could, and they did a very nice job, if you ask them. Very nice. Yeah. And then they sent Jack out to get the car. And they explained everything they did to me. And when he came back, we went home. And then we went home to have something to eat, and I had no teeth.
1: They forgot to give you back your teeth?
0: I don't know. No, they didn't forget. I forgot to take
2: my teeth. Lost his bottom set.
0: That's true. This is true story.
1: Oh, no.
0: Yes, it's this true story. So I go home. Decide they ain't going to give me any help. So I go out, get myself all new, strapped up and all set up. I ain't been back to the dentist, all right, 19. Since then, and I'm still eating oatmeal, and I have brand new teeth that I can't use.
1: And you're still eating oatmeal?
0: Yes.
1: Damn.
0: It's small things like that that get under you.
1: Yep.
0: Well, I'll tell you what.

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1: and all we have are memories.
0: And all we have are memories.
1: Precious like a mineral, got me spending money on a dinner when the rent is due. No peripheral, locked on this emerald, centered from the elevated oxytocin chemical. A pretty view, constellation centerfold, antidote to every particle in me that's cynical. Pituitary territory, tell a story about this otherworldly journey as it navigates the ventricles. One pill in the morning, couple

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